0: some good coverage downfield for FAU.
1: Looks like we got a flag behind the play.
0: It was Austin Ware with the coverage.
2: Personal foul. Roughing the passer. Defense number 2. 15-yard penalty. Automatic. First down.
0: So, Wilkie, the nod with the 15-yard penalty, former Auburn and Mississippi State player. They'll put the ball down at the FAU 21 after the 15-yard walk-off. First down and 10 at the 21.
3: First down and 10 at the 21.
0: Cromer in the backfield, Barrow with him as well. It'll be Barrow up the middle, nothing there. Push back, Denod with the denial there.
3: Michael Barrow.
0: No gain on the play, second down and 10 at the 21.

0: Toss left to Aaron Jones following Max Bredesen. Corner wants nothing to do with it. Touchdown! A 3-yard touchdown! And the Minnesota Vikings have taken the lead!
1: Once again, here's Dan Beyer, Monsi Bolaños, and Kerry Rhodes.
2: What a week one we've got to the NFL. KFAN 100.3 FM and the Vikings Radio Network that gave Minnesota the lead over Green Bay. They got the 2-point conversion on a pass from Carson Wentz. He has Kyler Murray out of the game with a concussion to Justin Jefferson. It made it 25-22. Then the Vikings defense stepped up, just getting after Jordan Love and at one point causing a fumble. They recovered it at about the 1-yard line. Jordan Mason then took care of the rest. Extra point is good. And now Minnesota is up on Green Bay. 32-22, a game that is completely turned. There was a point where we thought Minnesota was stopped, and a penalty on the play kept the drive alive, and Minnesota has not looked back, now up 10 with 4:48 left to go.
3: How quick did Monsi's pick switch? She picked them to be first in the division. I was like, this team is terrible, Monsi. They're going to be fourth.
2: Here's the great thing. We've started to call the Vikings the Monsi Soda Vikings.
4: Yeah. That's right. That's right.
2: And then during the break, she goes, my sister-in-law is from Minnesota. So giving her a reason.
4: Yes. Hey, Elizabeth.
2: Monty's regular team just lost to the Cardinals. The Chargers upset.
4: Is it finally over? Good.
5: It's over.
2: This was a double-digit point spread at one point, and now the Cardinals win 26-14, their first win since November 3rd of last season when they won in Dallas. The Cardinals dominated the Chargers today. Yeah. It wasn't even close.
4: No, it was not pretty in any sense of the word. I'm so confused. I thought the Chargers were going to have this explosive offense with a new offensive coordinator. Mm-hmm. That's what I kept hearing. And this is, it's the same every offseason. It's always like, this is the year for the Chargers. This is the year for Justin Herbert. And it's like, if this is how you come out week one at home, where is the excitement? Where is your, I would be so giddy that it's like, I can't, I would be like the Bears. You know, it's like, we're going to keep scoring. We're just going to score, score, score, score.
2: Right.
4: And instead, it's like, y'all, this is week one. You can't afford to come out soft and to come out like you did against a team that wasn't expecting to win. I don't think the Cardinals came in there and was like, we're going to take the Chargers down. They probably were just like, hey, let's see what we could do with a new head coach. Let's see what we do in this week one. That's not what the Chargers should have done in week one.
3: Well, the thing about week one, Monsi and Dan, like that first game, everybody thinks they can win. So you like, the Cardinals come in like, we're going to win this game. And now they're not supposed to, but they're thinking that, right? And then the Chargers, they should be having that same feeling as well, where they come in and like grab this season by the neck, you choke it, squeeze it, and get every ounce of goodwill that you can. But you can't start out slow like this against the Cardinals.
2: Okay, so there's two things happening. Not to cut you guys off, but number one, Jordan Love was just picked off again.
4: I just saw that.
2: And the Vikings now have it inside Green Bay territory, under 5 minutes to go, and they're up 10. The Commanders converted on their 4th and 2. Smart move by David Blau to say Jaden Daniels throw it to Terry McLaurin. They got a first down. It's 1st and goal at the 3 in an 8-point game in Philadelphia. Commanders have just one timeout left. Philadelphia has all 3. So the Commanders run on the first play. If I'm Philadelphia, I'm calling timeouts here. Making sure that if they end up scoring that Jalen Hurts and the offense would have enough time to try to get a kick in regulation. Mm-hmm. And right now they are not doing that. They're just Washington has one timeout on a 2nd and goal situation. It is very likely that if Washington plays out this set of downs, Kerry, that they would probably use a timeout on a 4th down play.
3: Yes.
2: Right? Like yes. That would be. So why Philadelphia is not calling timeouts right now, I'm not sure, but they're just allowing their own selves less and less time to operate if Washington is able to score and get the 2-point conversion.
3: They'll probably call it on this down, Dan, but if he throws the ball away, they don't have to.
2: Correct.
3: So there you go. It doesn't.
2: 40 seconds of
3: new
2: game
3: point
2: time
3: now.
2: Yep. Went off the clock for Philadelphia. And again, that's time that you're not going to necessarily get back. And if I'm Washington, I'm not running. I'm not snapping it. I'm trying to make sure that if, and the Commanders are thinking when we score and get the 2-point conversion, that Philadelphia wouldn't have as much time on the clock. So that's where we stand. The Raiders have just beaten the Dolphins. Clint Kubiak gets his first win.
3: Okay, Mike.
2: In his debut. So the Raiders are 1-0. And now the 0-1 Chargers have to face the 1-0 Raiders next week. Hey.
4: I forgot about that.
2: Justin Jefferson on a pass to Carson Wentz.
3: Wow.
2: Is just stretched out into the end zone. It's now a rout. And the Commanders are in the end zone as well. So now we got a 2-point conversion. We have a touchdown by Antonio Williams for the Commanders in Philadelphia. That's a 2-point game. It's now a 16-point game in Minneapolis as the Vikings.
3: That's a catch, Dan.
2: Are it's on close, their way.
3: Though. Watch this. Watch how the ball grazes. As long as it doesn't move, though, it's still a catch. So it's, I think it's a catch, but it's close. It's close.
2: The ball did not move. You're right about that.
3: It didn't move, yeah.
2: There is the question. There was a similar play that Cooper Kupp had in the Super Bowl. I'm going to talk about that Super Bowl as much as I can, by the way. This will get used to it. Because now the Seahawks have to face those red-hot Cardinals next week, likely without Sam Darnold. But there was a play that ended up, they called incomplete on a not exact play that the one happened in Washington or with Washington in Philadelphia.
3: Man, it's close, though, yeah.
2: But the ball does hit the ground. Mm-hmm. It's just you're saying that because Antonio Williams had his
3: control
2: hands on both
3: throughout,
2: sides.
3: Yeah,
2: of it,
3: yeah, and the ball didn't move. It should be a catch, but we'll see, you know.
4: It does all, look like that. Like it right. doesn't move. Like it doesn't, the floor doesn't change yeah. anything. Yeah. He's, but it does touch.
2: If we had the chip in the ball, like the soccer ball, and that we could see on corners, right? Like we did, and to see if it would touch someone, if there would be any misdirection.
3: There you go.
2: Yep. Kerry's correct. The call stands. So now we await a 2-point conversion. I mean, I think things are over in Minnesota. Vikings on their way now, 39-22 over Green Bay.
3: Dan, Justin Jefferson had 2 touchdowns all last year. He has 2 in this game.
4: Because all you had to do was be decent. All you had to do was be decent.
2: Yeah. 22 points in the fourth quarter by Minnesota.
4: Yeah.
3: Wow.
2: I'm going to get to your – we're going to follow this 2-point conversion. I want to make a point about the Packers and the Vikings after this conversion, and then Monty will give us an update on everything that's gone on. But the other two games, final Cardinals and Raiders win. So if you're David Blau, your offensive coordinator, just put Jane Daniels on the move here. What do you do?
3: Well, right here, you're going to try to get a mismatch. So with the motion coming down, they know it's man. So they're going to try to get this thing out to the flats really quickly. Told you. Well, they had a shovel, but you see the.
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2: It is Fox Sports 990 live from Waikai. The lineup here at Waikai. If you've never been out here, this is a phenomenal spot. You just finished listening to the Los Angeles Chargers lose to the Arizona Cardinals 26-14. And it is the Poor Sports Radio Show on Fox Sports 990. Actually, Poor Sport. I don't know what the other sports are. But we're going to have a good time today. We're going to take you all the way till kickoff of the Dallas and New York game. Giving away some prizes here all day as well. Hope you join us. Dallas and New York, yeah, coming up. That is the Sunday night football game. The Cowboys favored by 2.5 to 3, depending on who you ask right now. That should be an interesting game. And a lot of great rivalry matchups to start week one of the NFL week. Looking forward to some great matchups later. In fact, Monday night. How about a little Kansas City-Denver, too? That's a great rivalry matchup as well. Do we have any Dallas or New York fans in the house right now here at Waikai? Any? Oh, one or two. I know we have an Eagles fan over here. Melissa was stressing out watching that game. But that's what I love about Waikai. This is a great big screen right behind us here, and you can watch all the games going on. Of course, once we hit the Sunday night game with Dallas and New York, it's just a one game. They'll have it on the big screen here for you to watch. And great food over here, great drink specials at the lineup at Waikai. We'll get into that. We'll talk with somebody from the venue here about all the great food options here now that name called Side Street Inn you might be familiar with. We'll talk story about that. Before we get to anything, let's run down some of the great games that happened earlier today.
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7: If you second half
8: already have
7: to bring it back,
8: booked,
7: send this thing to overtime, where they ended up losing 31-30 because both teams scored a touchdown in the overtime period. However, the Saints opted to go for two in the overtime. Didn't get it. So 31-30, a win for Detroit. Goff looked great. Two touchdowns, 206 yards. Jahmyr Gibbs, a couple of rushing TDs as well. And give it up for the rookie kid, or the young kid over there in New Orleans, Tyler Shuck. Threw three tutties, but a couple of picks in that one, but 410 yards as well. That was probably the game of the week right there. Oh, Buffalo and Houston, that's another good one as well, where the Bills had to pull that one out late, a 36-31 win over the Texans. Josh Allen going 20 of 29, throwing a pair of touchdowns and rushing for two as well. C.J. Stroud trying to match him over there in Houston, 26 of 38 with two TDs throwing as well and 274 yards. But good to see the matchups like that going on in week one as we're all excited for football to be back. And, of course, you can watch it right here at Waikai every Sunday. Just come on down here. Remember, we're in that period of the year before we make the time switch where the early games start at 7 a.m. So you can get down here and watch them. Eight games this morning, by the way, in that 7 a.m. window. You can watch them all right here at Waikai. Get some great food and some great drinks. Some other matchups that happened earlier today. Baltimore beating Indy. And this was not all on Lamar Jackson's shoulders. Derrick Henry getting quite a bit of the load here. Three touchdowns. 24 rushes, 144 total yards, but the three tutties was huge. And then Lamar ran for one and threw for one as well as the Ravens go 41-23 over the Colts. And that's a team that every year, you know, we kind of look at as they have the potential to do it, but they never really pull it out. Can Lamar and Derrick Henry get on the same page this year and do their thing? Mr. Rick Hamada joining us with his Bears shirt on, looking... You got to wear the jerseys, baby. You got to wear. I got the Walter Payton today. By the way, we will talk about the Bears and their record-setting performance today. That was amazing. The Steelers, by the way, getting a win today over Atlanta in that

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1: We're talking sports, baby.
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0: You running down all the stuff?
2: Yeah, we're live on the radio right now.
0: Is that right?
2: We are live on the radio.
0: What happened to 2 p.m.?
2: You mean 1:15 p.m.?
0: No. Please continue, professional broadcaster.
2: We are here live on the radio. Some other great games today happening. We mentioned it. The Chicago Bears. Highest opener score in NFL history. 59-37 win over the Carolina Panthers. Caleb Williams, my goodness. Is he on the same page as... Is he on the same page as Ben Johnson? I think so far. They look good. He went 21 of 29, 269 yards, two tutties, no interceptions, ran for a couple. And oh, by the way, DeAndre Swift ran for three as well. So 59-37 was the final there in Carolina. You know, Bryce Young for the Panthers, not a bad day at all. Unfortunately, his defense gave up 59 points, but he went 23 of 37, 361 yards, threw for three, an interception as well, and ran for one. What a game that was. A game for the ages, because it is down in the record books at this point. Again, coming up right around 2:20, kickoff between Dallas and New York. Cowboys and the Giants. Right now, Dallas favored by three. And more importantly, for Dallas, there are playoff expectations this year. And for a team that has missed the playoffs for the last couple of seasons, there's some excitement in Dallas. Dak, we know what Dak is.
0: Oh, we do.
2: We've seen him throughout the years.
0: But first of all, this place is awesome.
2: I know. Is this your first time here?
0: It's first time here.
2: Yeah.
0: I'm a Waikai virgin. Sorry, children. But it's first time. I love this.
2: Yeah, this is a great spot with a huge screen right behind us. Like we said, the bar right in front of us. You can't beat it.
0: No, and what's great, everything is 90% off.
2: What?
0: We're Fox Sports 990. Everybody, 90% off your tab today for the Poor Sports
2: tab. Now, this place is great. I was here a couple of months ago during the World Cup. We did some things here, giving away prizes and watching the games for the World Cup and watching the U.S. team lose. That was unfortunate. But, yeah, this venue is awesome.
0: Phenomenal.
2: Out here in Eva Beach, down at the very, just go all the way to the end.
0: Yeah.
2: Just keep going.
0: No, the problem was I was driving. I would have been here on time, but my car automatically is drawn into Hawakalei.
2: Ah, the golf club.
0: It's just a natural magnetism.
2: Club's in the car right now?
0: They're in the car right now. However,
2: as we speak.
0: I was also in the car listening to the tail end of the Commanders.
2: Oh.
0: And Philadelphia.
2: That's right.
0: Because, as we all know, Filthy Duffy Eagles, they suck. So we have to get that out of the way. And Marcus, he wasn't playing, but...
2: You're already losing friends here.
0: No, Marcus. Love Marcus.
2: Mm.
0: And they got down to a two-point conversion. And they would have taken it. It's exciting stuff this week.
2: Yeah, and that's what we were talking about. Some of these games that are so close. We talked about the Detroit game.
0: Oh, gosh.
2: My goodness.
0: Come on now. So what does that say? Does that say more about Detroit? Detroit was the one by a lot of pundits saying, oh, they're going to take the division.
2: Right.
0: Are you on crack? There's no way. They're going to take the division. The Detroit, they'll probably do a carjacking to get it. That's as close as they'll get.
2: Well, and look, Tyler Shuck for the Saints, I'm sure there's not a lot of expectations with a young kid like that, but he had himself a decent game.
0: Oh.
2: The two picks were killers, but outside of that, 410 yards, three TDs that he threw.
0: No, but last season, in the last six games of the year, he shut it down.
2: Yeah.
0: He was on fuego. And a lot of folks, it's a weak division, but a lot of folks are looking at the Saints. They're going to take this thing. And after wearing the Aints paper bags for the last several seasons, I'm excited for them. I think they're going to do well.
2: Yeah, I mean, there's some history a few years ago with some decent teams, some quarterback named Drew Brees or whatever.

0: About him.
1: But yeah, it's been a while. They need to get back to that form. Another game still going on, by the way, right now. The lone holdout game, if you will, from that 10:25 starting time is the Vikings and the Green Bay Packers.
0: Right.
1: But that one is in the bag right now for Minnesota. They're up 39-22 with under a minute left in the game. So Vikings will prevail in that one. And this, you know, this division with Chicago, Green Bay, New York, Detroit, I mean, it's crazy every year. But this year could be another really interesting season for that NFC North.
0: So, not a debate, but talk to anybody that they're going to invoke that the NFC West is the division.
1: Mm.
0: And especially after what the Niners did. I wonder if we have any Niner fans here today.
1: Niners fans?
0: Any Niner fans?
1: No.
0: Nope. We're going to charge you double on your bill. No, but...
1: Wait, what happened to the 90?
0: But that was impressive. I, you know, at the end of the day, in Australia, they had a game plan that worked out so well, even with some mistakes. Purdy looked a little iffy for a while. And CMC, I mean, the guy's hurt 48% of the time.
1: Right.
0: And they executed very well. That division is going to be incredible.
1: Yeah, and I'm just curious what happened to Matthew Stafford. I mean, I don't think anybody came into this game thinking the 49ers could blow them out. They thought maybe they could win it. A close one, but not 27-7. That's crazy.
0: I think we had mentioned that one of the keys was going to be the line. Mm-hmm. If the line is going to protect him, if the line is not going to be porous to where the Niners, who are not all the way healthy, but they got some goods, and unfortunately, they got to him. The interesting part about it is that Stafford, God bless him, 38 years of age. I'm 74. You know, I'm his father.
1: Yeah.
0: But when he's up there, he's so his mobility is about as much as you get on rail.
1: Holo, Carl.
0: Okay.
1: Listen, the other thing that we talked about on Thursday when we did the pregame before that was the defense for L.A. and the additions. Obviously, getting Myles Garrett was huge. Then they get Aaron Donald back. But neither of them were a factor because Donald didn't even play. And Garrett, then after the game, after having a poor game, says, oh, my knee was hurt all this
0: time. He's bust.
1: Yeah.
0: He's bust.
1: Oh, well,
0: at least 4 weeks.
1: Why didn't you tell us that beforehand?
0: Well, I think what happens after you get hit about 47 times and try and get up on that bad knee.
1: But that information could have been useful to people who may have made some friendly wagers.
0: What? Oh, so that's what this game is all about.
1: Of course it is.
0: NFL betting.
1: Listen,
0: that's all it's about.
1: I'm over here betting on 8U Cal Ripken baseball games now on Cal Sheet. Right?
0: Listen, I tell you what, betting, there's no place for it.
1: Oh,
0: it should be
1: man.
0: Eliminated at my 20 to your 40.
1: Exactly.
0: Oh, sorry.
1: Bet I can get you gambling by the end of the day.
0: End of this talk. End of this broadcast. All right, folks, glad you're with us here. We're going to be here till kickoff and... Once again, we are the Poor Sports Radio Show on
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0: Because.
1: We got balls.
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1: Home of the Raiders.
0: There we go.
1: The Raiders, who, by the way, just wrapped up their game a little while ago, beating the Dolphins.
0: Ooh, sorry.
1: Beating the Dolphins. We don't really care about Miami anymore with Tua gone, right?
0: I know, but I got good friends who are good. You know, Miami, you know,
1: did I just lose some friends again?
0: It's basically a regroup of the Green Bay Packers.
1: Yeah.
0: So, and then Malik had a lot of high, but they got so many issues inside.
1: Right.
0: It's just tough. But got to give it up to Vegas. Kirk Cousins.
1: Right, exactly. And that's something we talked about in our last shows was, you know, you've got the rookie kid.
0: Yeah.
1: Pacheco or Mendoza.
0: Yeah.
1: Pacheco. you know.
0: Sweetie Pacheco.
1: Fernando Mendoza. And the conversation was about are they going to try to get him out there right away? A lot of teams are doing that nowadays. Take your rookie quarterback, throw him right into the fire. But it looks like they're going to go the route, which has been the old school tradition of you've got the wily veteran in Kirk Cousins. You let him handle it. You let him teach Fernando Mendoza the ways, and then maybe Fernando comes in a year or two down the road.
0: Well, at the end of the day, proverbial day, it doesn't really matter. Because when you talk about the Raiders, unfortunately, they find themselves in a powerful division as well.
1: Right.
0: And I don't see anybody taking over Denver. I think Denver, this is Denver's year. If they don't go to the AFC Championship, it's going to be very disappointing. All the moves that they made in the offseason, and Bo Nix with his abilities, and, you know, Peyton, love him or hate him, the guy can work with a lump of coal and put a contender together.
1: Yeah.
0: But it's the other teams like the Raiders, they may, I might be getting a little bit better, and then squash.
1: Well, and Denver does open the season tomorrow night against Kansas City, which is, I mean, a big rivalry right out of the gate, and could be a tone setter for either of those two seasons.
0: Well, I think it's good. What a hell of a first week. I mean, you're just looking at virtually every game, and it's good fun. But the one that's coming up, of course, Giants and Dallas.
1: Yeah, Giants with a new head coach in Harbaugh.
0: Yep.
1: His first season over there. So I don't think they have as much expectations for their season as do the Cowboys. I mean, you mentioned how Denver, this is a big year for them. I think Dallas is kind of looking at, this has got to be our year after the last couple of years. Like, this is our best chance.
0: I think what today is about is whether or not the Dallas Cowboys fix their defense. Because last year, they were at the bottom.
1: Right.
0: Either last or 30 points per game, et cetera. And it was so porous that I have good friends who are Dallas fans. They just said, I'm done.
1: Early on, too, right? Yeah.
0: I'm done. I can't watch this.
1: Yeah.
0: Because it was really bad.
1: But there's a big hype on that defense this year from the offseason, from the preseason, what we've seen. People are saying the defense looks good this year.
0: Well, you know, I could take a shower, get my hair cut, get my nails done, and I could look better. But that doesn't change.
1: Don't you do that every day?
0: I should.
1: You should look into that.
0: I feel you, but you know, Dak is in his 13th year.
1: Right.
0: Dak is also 14-3 against the Giants.
1: Right.
0: So
1: he owns them.
0: A little institutional, but if we take a look at the Giants in years past, they have not had a formidable, dedicated, proven Super Bowl winning coach. McCarthy, yes, but to the degree of John Harbaugh.
1: Right.
0: And the intensity that is part of the New York Giants now is immeasurable, because his demand, and I'll just say this, the defense, the thing to look for, you're going to see a swarming, aggressive defense.
1: Right.
0: May not work 100% of the time, but man, their heart, their soul, their other body parts are all in.
1: It's what I like to call the toast defense.
0: Yes.
1: Right? Is You go for the aggressive play, and if you miss it, you get burnt. Toast. Toast. The other
0: what show is that from?
1: I made good. It up.
0: That's yours?
1: No,
0: that's an original.
1: That's mine.
0: All right.
1: TM, patent pending. the other interesting thing, I mean, Jackson Dart is a young kid as well who had a decent year last year as a rookie quarterback. I mean, you know, he made some waves. I can't remember if Scataboo is back yet.
0: Heard, yes.
1: Yeah.
0: Yeah.
1: So, I mean, with those two young guys, you've got something to build on with the offense as well. But I love Cam Scataboo. I mean, the kid's a walking concussion, but you mentioned that aggressiveness. He does not back down from anything. He'll go head first right into a guy.
0: Oh, amen. And that's exactly the tone and tenor the Giants have to have. Just a reminder, because I jotted down, that Dallas, close to the worst, absolute worst defense last year, 30th in points per game, and then they made probably the best move they could have made. They booted Flus out as DC.
1: Yes, we're familiar with that guy.
0: we're trying to get over it.
1: Former Bears coach.
0: Trying to get over it. Total yards per game, 337 that they gave up, made them 30th in the country. And it just got worse. Last and third down conversion, takeaways, they were 30th. I mean, they can't go anywhere but up. It's almost as if, listen, with the offense, because Dak was a man.
1: Right.
0: Offense was not a problem.
1: Yeah.
0: If they can just get up to the middle of the class.
1: Yeah.
0: Dude.
1: And that's, you know, CeeDee Lamb.
0: Yeah.
1: I mean, he's still got him, who's a guy who's comparable to Justin Jefferson as far as numbers go. And yet you hear more about Justin Jefferson than you do about CeeDee Lamb.
0: Well, I'll tell you what. I'm excited for this game. I think it's going to be a great game. I think the one thing that improved upon for the Giants was the pass rush, because that was another really unfortunate part of their scheme. And I put a lot of stock in Harbaugh. I mean, his departure from Balti, people were shocked, surprised.
1: Right.
0: He was shocked, surprised. I think he's got a little bit of show-up-manship.
1: A little chippy on the shoulder?
0: A little burnt.
1: Tweet,
0: like
1: tweet.
0: Toast. 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
0: Because we're the poor sports on.
1: Fox Sports 990.
0: Because we got. I have no idea what we just did. That's all right. That's all right.
1: We can take a break.
0: Can?
1: We can.
0: Well, you can. I'll keep going. Because I was behind the times. But we will go back to John Matthews, the man, the myth, the legend, the tallest man in the room, and we'll see in a moment.
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0: This week.
1: For the next several months.
0: Yes.
1: You will hear that song a lot.
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1: Fox Sports 999.
0: Because we got awesome. And by the way, we have the greatest. If you love sports and you love sports talk, we have the best lineup in the world.
1: Facts.
0: Yes.
1: Hashtag.
0: Dan Patrick. Colin Cowherd. Rich Eisen.
1: And some other guys.
0: And a couple guys we don't really care about. But be sure to tune us in. They start off nice and early because my brother, Jonas Knox.
1: Yes.
0: Yeah. He's on oily. Oily in the morning.
1: Very early.
0: With the boys. Okay. Let's get back.
1: Yeah.
0: The focus on the game is, of course, the Giants and the Dallas Cowboys. But the focus is also on this remarkable venue.
1: Yeah, absolutely.
0: If you are on the road, if you're at home, you have got to make it a point to come out and see us. This is phenomenal.
1: Yeah, all you got to do is tell your GPS, I let go to the very end of Ever Beach. Just go all the way down there. Actually, Ocean Point. Just turn it Ocean Point and...
0: Did you just say the very end?
1: Yes.
0: The very end.
1: Yes.
0: All right. Okay.
1: Have a bitch. Come on down and join us here. Waikai. This is the lineup at Waikai. This is when you go upstairs. And so it overlooks. That's the other thing you haven't seen yet. You got to look down over here when they've got the wave pool, the surf things going.
0: Oh, right.
1: And you can watch people surfing while you're just chilling watching a football game.
0: It's
1: entertainment.
0: Dude. We've got a round of golf across the street.
1: Right.
0: Come over here.
1: Yeah, this.
0: Have the 19th. 20th and 21st holes, and then pick up your Uber ride when you leave your car in the parking lot. It's all right there.
1: It's your one-stop shop.
0: I wonder if there's any Cowboys fans in this room. Are there? Do you have any Cowboys fans here?
1: He was there. Now he's over there. But we got one.
0: Nice. Nice. Now, we're not going to try and, you know.
1: Are you going to ask for Giants fans?
0: No.
1: No. Okay.
0: So, we're not going to.
1: Are there any Giants fans?
0: Are there any Giants fans?
1: No. Boo.
0: Boo!
1: Okay. Wow.
0: Read the room.
1: I hear you. I hear you.
0: But if you're a Cowboys fan, I think you're going to love this game.
1: I think so, too.
0: I think so, too. Even though you're playing at the Meadowlands, and it's the first home game for Harbaugh, and they'll be all fired up. I got faith and confidence that the Cowboys, I can't believe I'm saying this as a Bears fan.
1: Mm-hmm. Yeah?
0: They're going to do well, and I kind of want them to.
1: I'll root for them. Unless they play the Bears.
0: Well, if they play the Bears, they better miss the bus.
1: Let's talk about quarterbacks that were disappointments today.
0: Oh, jeez.
1: Deshaun Watson.
0: No.
1: Now,
0: we're not talking about men who have been disappointments. You mean just quarterbacks?
1: Just in general, his play today. What surprises me is the fact that Cleveland didn't even try to throw anybody else in there. They left him in the whole game. He was a measly 16-22, one TD, one interception, and was the leading rusher for the team, if that tells you anything.
0: It does.
1: So, yeah.
0: It does. Unfortunately, it's a disaster zone. But I think what's happening is they're going to run him first part of the season. They're going to play him. He's going to stink up the room. And there'll be zero justification for him remaining a starter or maybe even a member of the team. Everybody wants to take a shower and get Deshaun off of them.
1: Yeah.
0: And this is fundamentally a way, so if there's any legal actions with contracts, et cetera, they've protected themselves.
1: So are you saying they're intentionally going to tank their season just to get rid of this guy?
0: No, not the season. No, no. But maybe first 2-3 weeks.
1: Mm-hmm.
0: And they're just going to play him. Because first 2-3 weeks can be a little dodgy.
1: Right.
0: Anyway. But I think that's going to poo-poo everybody off at him. And they'll be glad to see him pulled.